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1: Here's your KJ Country 96.5 forecast for tonight. To see occasional showers and a few thunderstorms in the area. Down to 86 for our high. 66 for Friday night's low, 89 and sunny on Saturday, and extreme heat watch Sunday through Monday night. That's your forecast on KJ Country 96.5.
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Felt like I was south of sanity, going insane. Today is National French Friday. I love me some French fries. Started with McDonald's Happy Meals when I was just a little kid. Now I love sweet potato fries so much. And my husband made some the other day, and we both were confused for different reasons. One of us, it was because of the fries. The other one,

This country station is all country. KJ Country 96.5. Today's best country.